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0: 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An English earlier, Saka Iba Jibo, cover song da, mimic asava, Tangachi Luaiva, Saka Iba Jagi, Alimatanji, Majimbid. 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

Nation Tour. The award is Norway's highest honor bestowed on foreign heads of government and is conferred in recognition of the outstanding service in the interest of Norway and humankind. Prime Minister Modi expressed his deep gratitude to His Majesty King Harald V and to the people of Norway for the honor. He dedicated the award to the historic friendship between India and Norway, calling it a tribute to the enduring warmth, trust, and affection shared between the people of India and the people of Norway. Prime Minister Modi said the conferment stands as a symbol of the deep bonds of goodwill that exist between India and Norway and will guide their journey of friendship and collaboration into the future. Union Minister of Development of Northeast Region Jyotiraditya M. Sindhya yesterday chaired a parliamentary consultative meeting, committee meeting on tourism in the Northeast region. In a social media post, Mr. Sindhya said the meeting deliberated on a bold roadmap encompassing integrated infrastructure, human resource development, unique state-wise thematic tourism circuits, multi-state travel packages, and a unified Northeast tourism brand. The minister reaffirmed Prime Minister Narendra Modi's commitment to transforming the Ashtalakshmi states into India's premier experiential tourism destination. Nagaland's Member of Parliament S. Pangnong Konyak and S. Subung Maranjamir also attended the meeting. Taking to social media post, MP Konyak described the meeting as fruitful and guided by a focused and people-centric vision. She stated that under the leadership of Prime Minister Narendra Modi and his constant concern for the Northeast, the region continues to witness progress through action and not just words. The MP Konyak also expressed gratitude to Union Minister Jyotiraditya Sindhya and Union Minister of State Sukanta Majumdar for their accelerated efforts and dedicated commitment towards the development of the Ashtalakshmi states. Nagaland Chief Secretary Sentiyangar Imchan yesterday visited several flood-affected and flood-prone areas in Dimapur and East Dimapur to assess the recurring flood situation ahead of the monsoon season. Accompanied by officials from the district administration and line departments, the Chief Secretary inspected key vulnerable locations including Nagarjan Police Point, Burma Camp, Sunrise Colony and New Field Check Gate. During a review meeting, Mr. Imchan stressed the urgent need to improve solid waste management, drainage maintenance, and interdepartmental coordination to tackle urban flooding. He expressed concern over clogged drains caused by plastic waste and directed authorities to install strainers across drainage channels and enforce household-level waste segregation into biodegradable and non-biodegradable categories. The Chief Secretary also called for stronger public participation, better utilization of municipal resources, and intensified awareness campaigns on sanitation and environmental responsibility. And the State Hub for Empowerment of Women under Mission Shakti, Social Welfare Department, organized a state-level consultative meeting and training program for district functionaries at the SIRD Auditorium Kohima yesterday. The program focused on strengthening coordination and effective implementation of women and child welfare schemes across Nagaland. Addressing the program, Secretary and Mission Director of Mission Shakti, Yongching Kamla, highlighted key achievements, including the establishment of Sakhi one-stop centers in six newly created districts and financial assistance to over 6,800 beneficiaries under PM-MVY during the 2025-26 financial year. Secretary and AHOD, Social Welfare, Lima Wabang Jamir stressed the importance of convergence and collaboration among departments for effective delivery of services to women and children. With that, we come to the end of morning news. Stay tuned as we will be back with the evening English news at 7:20. Have a nice day.

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You are tuning to Akashwani Mukokchung FM band frequency 100.9 MHz. And this is your Tuesday morning, one artist, one album collections. And today we are turning the volume up and traveling straight into the golden area of rock anthems, powerful vocals and electric guitars and songs that still rule hearts across generations. And yes, today belongs to the legendary American rock band Bon Jovi and the iconic compilations album Crossroads. So whether you are getting ready for work, driving through the hills, sipping your morning tea, or simply relaxing at home, stay tuned because this morning comes back with emotions, energy, memories, and timeless rock vibes. So listeners, we began with one of the most unforgettable power ballads ever recorded. While the song is Always, and the song was released in 1994, the song became a worldwide hit with its emotional lyrics, soaring guitar solo, and passionate vocals by Jon Bon Jovi. It's a song about heartbreak, regret, and everlasting love. The kind of song that instantly bring back memories the moments the first note began. So listeners, here's the timeless classic Always.

Welcome back, listeners. That was always emotionally powerful and still magical after all these years. Now let's ride into something cinematic and heroic. Our next track, Blaze of Glory, which was originally featured in the movie Young Guns 2 and became one of Bon Jovi's biggest solo style rock anthem. While the song carries a wild with spirit mixed with fearless rock energy, with powerful drums, gritty guitars, and unforgettable vocals, it feels like riding into the sunrise with courage and fire in our heart. So listeners, here comes Blaze of Glory.

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Now it's time to slow things down just a little with a romantic rock anthem that became a fan favorite around the world. Well, the song title is In This Arm. Well, the song is warm, melodic, and full of heartfelt promise. Unlike heavy rock track, this one carries a softer energy, perfect for the morning air. The harmonies, the gentle guitar work, and the emotional lyrics make it one of Jon Bon Jovi's sweetest love songs. So here's the song In This Arm.

And now, dear listeners, it's time to lift the energy once again with a song full of hope, strength and positivity. Give the Faith is more than just a rock song. It's an anthem about standing strong during difficult times, which the song was released in the early 90s. And the song marked a new musical direction for the band with a more mature sound while still

Keeping and that signature spongy fire alive. So if your morning feels heavy today, let this song remind you to never give up. So the song, Give the Fact.

And with this legendary anthems, we come to the end of today, Tuesday Morning One Artist One Album Collections. Thank you for joining me on this musical ride with Bon Jovi and unforgettable album Crossroad. May your day fill with good music, positive energy and rock and roll spirit. Until next time, keep smiling, keep singing, and most importantly, keep the fat. This is your host signing off from Akashwani Mukokchung FM band 100.9 MHz. Have a wonderful Tuesday morning ahead.

0: Prime Minister Modi to meet leaders of all five Nordic nations at third India-Nordic summit today. Defence Minister Rajnath Singh describes Operation Sindoor as testament to India's transformation into strong, confident and capable nation. Judges Inquiry Committee investigating allegations against Justice Yashwant Verma submits report to Lok Sabha Speaker Om Birla. West Bengal government allows ED to prosecute former principal of RG Corps Medical College Sandeep Ghosh in financial irregularity case. And in IPL cricket, Sunrisers Hyderabad secure playoff berth, beating Chennai Super Kings by 5 wickets. Prime Minister Narendra Modi attended the India-Norway Business and Research Summit in Oslo. Crown Prince Haakon and the Prime Minister of Norway, Jonas Gahr Støre, also participated in the summit. Addressing the business and research community, Prime Minister Modi appreciated the growth in bilateral trade and investments following the entry into force of Trade and Economic Partnership Agreement, TEPA. He underlined the stakeholders on both sides should make efforts to achieve the investment target of $100 billion under and the consequent creation of 1 million jobs in India.
1: EFTA countries se Bharat mein agle 15 varshon mein $100 billion investment aur 1 million jobs create karne ka lakshya hai. 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
0: The summit was also attended by CEOs of over 50 companies and more than 250 participants from the Norwegian and Indian business and research communities. Early in a gesture towards closer relations, Prime Minister Modi was awarded Grand Cross of the Royal Norwegian Order of Merit by His Majesty King Harald V of Norway. On Prime Minister's visit to Norway, Secretary West in the Ministry of External Affairs C.B. George said that India welcomes the decision by Norway to join the Indo-Pacific Oceans Initiative as both the countries are leading maritime nations.
2: Recognizing the ambitious maritime Amrit Kal Vision 2047 of India, both leaders have called for scaling up the blue economy partnership, including in shipbuilding, green shipping, ship recycling, developing port infrastructure, training of seafarers, fisheries, aquaculture, and greening of ports.
0: Prime Minister Narendra Modi will attend the third India-Nordic summit today in Oslo, aimed at strengthening India's strategic partnership with Nordic nations in areas such as technology, renewable energy, defence, sustainability and trade. We have more from our correspondent.
3: Prime Minister Narendra Modi, along with his counterparts from five Nordic countries, will attend the third India-Nordic summit today. This summit will build upon the increased sectoral cooperation between India and the Nordic countries since the previous summit held in Copenhagen in 2022. The areas in focus are tech and innovation, sustainability, renewable energy and digitization. With TEPA in force, the summit will try to forge deeper trade and investment linkages. India's bilateral trade with this bloc currently stands at $19 billion. This summit will help in expanding our multifaceted cooperation with the region. It will also provide an opportunity to exchange views on global and regional issues of mutual interest. Prime Minister Modi will also hold bilateral meetings with the Prime Ministers of Denmark, Iceland and Finland on the margins of this summit. Sangeeta Godbole, Akashvani News, Oslo.
0: On the last leg of his five-nation visit, Prime Minister Narendra Modi will arrive in Rome, Italy on a two-day state visit today at the invitation of his Italian counterpart Giorgia Meloni. Prime Minister Modi will have bilateral talks with Prime Minister Meloni. He will also call on the President of Italy, Sergio Mattarella. Mr. Modi is scheduled to hold talks with business leaders to further promote trade and investment between the two countries. Defence Minister Rajnath Singh has described Operation Sindoor as a testament to India's transformation

0: into a strong, confident and capable nation. Addressing the Indian diaspora in Hanoi yesterday, Mr. Singh asserted that while India remains committed to the no-first-use policy, it will not succumb to nuclear blackmail and stands ready to respond firmly to any enemy misadventure. He highlighted India's growing stature on the international stage due to the unprecedented progress achieved under the leadership of Prime Minister Narendra Modi. Union Minister for Health and Family Welfare Jagat Prakash Nadda held high-level bilateral meetings with counterparts and representatives from Thailand, Iran, the Netherlands, Sweden and Mauritius. The meeting was held on the sidelines of the 79th World Health Assembly in Geneva yesterday. In a social media post, Mr. Nadda said the discussions focus on strengthening cooperation in digital health, pharmaceuticals, resilient public health systems and advancing universal health coverage. Health Minister Nadda is currently in Switzerland to participate in the 79th World Health Assembly, which began yesterday and will continue till the 23rd of this month. This is Akashvani giving you the news. For quick news updates around the clock, follow us on X handle at AIR News Alerts. And for details of stories and more, log on to our website www.newsonair.gov.in and download News on AIR app. Judges Inquiry Committee investigating allegations concerning Justice Yashwant Verma submitted his report to the Lok Sabha Speaker Om Birla at the Parliament House. It was presented in accordance with the statutory requirements under the Judges Inquiry Act 1968. We have a report.
1: The committee was constituted on August 12 last year by the Lok Sabha Speaker to inquire into allegations against former High Court Judge Justice Yashwant Verma. The report will be laid in both Houses of Parliament in due course. Presiding Officer of Judges Inquiry Committee, Supreme Court Judge Justice Arvind Kumar, along with Chief Justice of Bombay High Court Justice Sri Chandrasekhar and Senior Advocate Karnataka High Court B.V. Acharya, presented the report of Judges Inquiry Committee to Mr. Birla. With Anand Kumar, Priya Mondal, Akashvani News, Delhi.
0: The West Bengal government has sanctioned the Enforcement Directorate ED to prosecute Sandeep Ghosh, former principal of RJ Kaur Medical College and Hospital. The official government order released by the Chief Minister Subhendu Adhikari clears the deck for ED to prosecute Ghosh for alleged financial irregularities and money laundering. Expressing strong disapproval of the previous Trinamool Congress-led government in handling of the situation, Mr. Adhikari said that the TMC government had forcibly and unethically stalled the investigation process of this case for a long time. He said that no one is above the law and truth cannot be suppressed forever. The case also pertains to the rape and murder of a trainee doctor whose body was discovered on the 9th of August in 2024 in the hospital's seminar room, triggering widespread protest. Meanwhile, Central Bureau of Investigation, CBI, later took over the probe. Union Home Minister Amit Shah will chair the meeting of the Central Zonal Council today in Jagdalpur, the divisional headquarters of Bastar in Chhattisgarh. The meeting will be attended by the chief ministers and senior officials of Chhattisgarh, Madhya Pradesh, Uttar Pradesh and Uttarakhand. Later, Mr. Shah inaugurated a public service center at Netenar village in Bastar district yesterday. We have more from a correspondent.
2: Union Home Minister Amit Shah said the government, under the leadership of Prime Minister Narendra Modi, will compensate for the large-scale economic, social and cultural losses suffered by the people of Bastar due to nationalism over the past six decades within the next 5 years. He said that out of nearly 200 security camps set up in Bastar division, around 70 camps will be converted into public service centers over the next 1.5 years and developed as hubs for tribal welfare. Mr. Shah said these service centers will provide facilities related to banking, Aadhaar, ration cards, skill training and all welfare schemes of the central and state government. Vikalp Shukla, Akashwani News, Raipur.
0: Government has debunked a claim circulating online alleging that the government is going to issue gold bonds to temples in exchange for temple gold reserves. The fact-check unit of the Press Information Bureau stated that the claim is fake. It added that the government has not made any such statement. The PIB has advised citizens to stay away from fake claims and always refer to official sources only for verified information. U.S. President Donald Trump has said that he is holding off a planned military strike on Iran after requests from the leadership of Qatar, Saudi Arabia and the UAE as serious negotiations are now underway. In a post on Truth Social, the U.S. President said

0: He had been asked by the Emir of Qatar, Tamim bin Hamad Al Thani, Saudi Crown Prince Mohammed bin Salman Al Saud, and UAE President Mohammed bin Zayed Al Nahyan to postpone the strike which was scheduled for today. President Trump said a deal acceptable to the United States and countries across West Asia could soon be reached. He added that the proposed agreement would ensure that Iran does not possess nuclear weapons. In IPL cricket, Sunrisers Hyderabad defeated Chennai Super Kings by 5 wickets in Chennai last night to secure a playoff berth. Put into bat first, Chennai Super Kings posted 180 for 7 in 20 overs, with Karthik Sharma being the highest scorer with 44 runs. In reply, Sunrisers Hyderabad overhauled the target, losing 5 wickets in 19 overs, riding on Ishan Kishan's 70 and Henrik Klassen's 47 runs. Ishan Kishan was declared the player of the match. Today, Rajasthan Royals will face Lucknow Super Giants in Jaipur at 7:30 p.m. The India Meteorological Department IMD has forecast severe heat wave conditions today at places over Madhya Pradesh and Uttar Pradesh. Hot and humid weather conditions are expected to persist during the day over coastal Andhra Pradesh and Odisha. Rajasthan, Vidarbha and West Uttar Pradesh are expected to experience hot night conditions tonight. The weather agency also forecast heavy rainfall over Andaman and Nicobar Islands, Kerala, Mahe, Lakshadweep, Nagaland, Manipur, Mizoram, Tripura, Tamil Nadu, Puducherry and Karaikal. Thunderstorms and lightning are likely today over Bihar, Gangetic, West Bengal, Odisha, Jharkhand, Telangana, Jammu and Kashmir and some parts of Northeast India. And now for a look at today's newspapers, it's over to Nina Arakkal.
1: Thank you, Abhishek. Modi, the first Indian Prime Minister to visit Norway in more than 4 decades, is covered prominently by the dailies. Prime Minister urges peace in Ukraine, West Asia leads the pioneer. While the statesman leads with Prime Minister Modi, pushes tech, green ties in Norway. The Indian Express carries the picture of PM Modi receiving Norway's highest honour. The caption under the picture reads, PM Narendra Modi with King Harald V as he is conferred the Grand Cross of the Royal Norwegian Order of Merit in Oslo on Monday. The Economic Times, in its editorial, Bringing It All Back Home, writes that the repatriation of 1,000-year-old Chola copper plates from Leiden University during Narendra Modi's visit to the Netherlands last weekend is a welcome assertion of India's proprietorial sovereignty. Excavated between 1687 and 1700 during the Dutch redevelopment of Nagapattinam, the two sets reveal a legacy of royal succession and maritime diplomacy. The return of Chola plates mirrors that of Pipava, Buddha relic gems and restitution of 657 stolen antiquities from the United States. UPSC to release prelims provisional answers, reports Hindustan Times, about the UPSC to release the answer key soon after prelims exams to enhance transparency and uphold the highest standards of to conduct the examination. Aaron Rai runs over away with PGA Championship, first English-born winner in more than a century, states the pioneer. And finally, India's bullet train dream inches closer to reality. The Financial Express says project is being executed with assistance from the government of Japan. And with that, it's back to you, Abhishek.
0: Thank you, Nina. And now, before we end the bulletin, the headlines once again. Prime Minister Narendra Modi calls for $100 billion investment in 1 million jobs under India EFTA agreement at Business and Research Summit in Oslo, Norway. Prime Minister Modi to meet leaders of all 5 Nordic nations at the 3rd India-Nordic Summit today. Defence Minister Rajnath Singh describes Operation Sindoor as testament to India's transformation into strong, confident and capable nation. Judges Inquiry Committee investigating allegations against Justice Yashwant Verma submits report to Lok Sabha Speaker Om Birla. West Bengal government allows ED to prosecute former principal of RG Kaur Medical College, Sandeep Ghosh, for financial irregularity case. And in IPL cricket, Sunrisers Hyderabad secure playoff berth, beating Chennai Super Kings by 5 wickets. And with that, we end the morning news. Have a nice day.
2: This is Akashvani Shillong, the Northeast News Bulletin, read by Sandeep and Chakravarti. The headlines. Manipur Chief Minister Yumnam Khemchand Singh lauds role of church leaders in trying to defuse hostage crisis. SM government will not allow unfair increase.

increase in cost of essential commodities, Chief Minister Himanta Biswa Sarma asserts. Pradhan Mantri Jan Bhagidari Abhiyan commences in two districts of Tripura, and Chief Minister Conrad K. Sangma announces postponement of Meghalaya Teacher Eligibility Test, MTET. The news in details. Manipur Chief Minister Yumnam Khemchand Singh has lauded the role of church leaders in trying to defuse crisis arising out of the hostage-keeping incident in the aftermath of the killing of three church leaders on 13th of May at Zero Point. A 10-member team of church leaders representing the Council for Baptist Churches in Northeast India and Manipur Baptist Convention called on the Chief Minister yesterday to discuss tense situation between the two tribal communities. The church leaders will be engaging in two teams to work for peace. While one team will travel to Kangpokpi district, another team will visit Senapati district. The church leaders strongly feel that hostages on both sides need to be released on humanitarian grounds urgently. Assam Chief Minister Himanta Biswa Sarma yesterday said the state government is closely monitoring market prices and will not allow any unfair increase in the cost of essential commodities. He directed officials across districts to take stringent action against violators. Officials have been asked to undertake intensive field-level monitoring to detect and prevent unusual price escalation in local markets. Authorities are to make the display of retail and wholesale prices mandatory at all shops and wholesale outlets to maintain transparency and prevent arbitrary pricing practices. Chief Minister Sarma also asked officials to expedite Aadhaar seeding of beneficiaries under the Pradhan Mantri Ujjwala Yojana. The move is to eliminate duplicity in LPG cylinder distribution and ensure that benefits reach genuine consumers. On the occasion of Janjatiya Garima Utsav 2026, the Pradhan Mantri Jan Bhagidari Abhiyan, driven by the slogan Sabse Dur Sabse Pehle, commenced yesterday under the initiatives of Khwai Sepahi Jila districts of Tripura. The scheme is to deliver benefits of development directly to remote tribal habitations and strengthen their socio-economic foundation. In Khwai district, extensive government service delivery and awareness campaigns are scheduled across 41 villages until 25th May. A special Jan Sunwai program will be conducted in Sepahi Jila from 21st to 23rd May to allow residents to directly apply for essential administrative services. The initiative is projected to directly benefit nearly 40,000 citizens across districts' 38 designated villages. The state-level coordinator for oil industry, Meghalaya Shillong area, has assured the public that the availability of essential petroleum products remains normal and uninterrupted across all supply channels. These include petrol, diesel and liquefied petroleum gas of public sector oil marketing companies, Indian Oil Corporation Limited, Bharat Petroleum Corporation Limited and Hindustan Petroleum Corporation Limited. The overall supply position continues to remain stable and adequate. LPG supplies to domestic consumers are being prioritized and continue to remain normal across the state of Meghalaya. Meghalaya Chief Minister Conrad K. Sangma yesterday announced the postponement of the Meghalaya Teacher Eligibility Test, which was earlier scheduled to be held on 29th May. The postponement was made following appeals from teachers engaged in multiple national duties, including census and SIR-related assignments. Addressing a public program in Damas in North Garo Hills district, the Chief Minister said the government will evaluate the overall situation and reschedule a proper, suitable date to ensure that they have adequate preparation time for the examination. Mr. Sangma lauded teachers for their dedication and resilience despite several systematic challenges, including gaps in professional training and infrastructure limitation in some areas. Chief Minister Conrad K. Sangma has highlighted that the Meghalaya government has made substantial investments in the education sector in recent years. Focusing on improving school infrastructure,

infrastructure and expanding access to educational institutions across the state. However, the Chief Minister admitted that while the state has made progress in expanding the number of schools, quality education remains a major challenge. In terms of quantity, the state has enough schools but is lagging behind in quality, he said yesterday. Raising the standard will take time, but the government is fully committed to ensure that it happens, he underscored. Mr. Sangma stressed that improving the education system cannot be the responsibility of the government and teachers alone.

The National Science Center Guwahati, a unit of National Council of Science Museums under the Union Ministry of Culture, celebrated International Museum Day with a series of activities yesterday. A new facility, Orchid and Cactus Garden, was also inaugurated. The theme of this year's International Museum Day was Museums Uniting a Divided World, which aimed to promote awareness about the role of museums in fostering cultural exchange, education, creativity, and community engagement. Arunachal Pradesh Governor Lieutenant General K.T. Parnaik called on the Chief of Defence Staff General Anil Chauhan in New Delhi yesterday. They discussed national security issues with special focus on Arunachal Pradesh, including border security, the vibrant village program, and implementation of goodwill projects in frontier areas. Drawing from his recent visits to remote border areas of Arunachal Pradesh, the governor expressed concern over the challenges posed by porous stretches along the eastern border and emphasized the importance of strengthening border management and infrastructure. The governor appreciated the role of the armed forces in Arunachal Pradesh for maintaining close coordination with the state government. He said that the strong civil-military partnership has significantly contributed to the development of frontier villages, ensuring that security and progress move forwards together. The cluster-based coffee value chain development in Nagaland under Mission Coffees of Nagaland was jointly launched by Union Minister of Development of Northeastern Region Jyotiraditya Scindia and Chief Minister Nephew Rio yesterday. Addressing the virtual launch in New Delhi, Mr. Scindia said the initiative is part of broader efforts to identify a unique selling proposition for each state. With coffee selected for Nagaland, Chief Minister Rio said coffee cultivation is emerging as a driver of sustainable growth in Nagaland. He highlighted the state's goal of expanding its 50,000 hectares by 2047 under Viksit Nagaland. The project will generate livelihoods, reduce dependence on jhum cultivation, and promote coffee tourism. Tripura Chief Minister Dr. Manik Saha said that the active contribution of self-help group women is strengthening the rural economy of the state and contributing significantly to the growth of Tripura's gross state domestic product. Speaking at the inauguration of the Samriddhi 2 program at Rabindra Satabashiki Pavan in Agartala yesterday, the Chief Minister highlighted the achievements of women-led SHGs under the initiatives of the Rural Development Department and the Tripura Rural Livelihood Mission. To strengthen women financially, the state government has allocated 837.32 crore rupees under the Community Revolving Fund. The Assam State School Education Board has extended the deadline for registration of Class 9 students for the academic session 2026-27. The last date for registration has now been revised to 24th May 2026. The Joint Secretary of Division 1 of the Boards yesterday notified that schools will be allowed to deposit the required registration fees until 30th May following the extension. The Board has directed all schools to complete the registration process of students within the stipulated time frame. It has also made it clear that no further extension of the registration deadline will be granted under any circumstances. And before we end, the headlines once again. Manipur Chief Minister Yumnam Khemchand Singh lauds the role of church leaders in trying to defuse hostage crisis. Assam government will not allow unfair increase in cost of essential commodities, Chief Minister Himanta Biswa Sarma asserts. Pradhan Mantri Jan Bhagidari Abhiyan commences in two districts of Tripura, and Chief Minister Conrad K. Sangma announces postponement of Meghalaya Teacher Eligibility Test MTET. And with that, we end the news from Akashvani Shillong. Have a nice day.

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0: 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The dish is agi, a lorong around sumaba, me, zentin angubamadu, zentin zorum, da. 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A lorong or galan. Cyclone tail along our water. Mesra, as a song, the sir. Our song, Magada. I won Magada. To go on, son. As a knock down, the sir. Subota, subu. Young, you was woman, Magas, the sir, no, na, the saga. Alu, Matanon, subu, agaba. Ado, as a song, son. Diva lamas of Ama.
1: A snooky, listable round looks in the one. She go on a manani. Radio Mabang, Chukwa community. Show Bill Stock, the prehistoric giant of the wheatlands in the Unduk Nung, that's a Yasinba Angashitsu. Good morning, bird watcher and adventure seekers. Did you know that there's a bird that looks like it steps out of a prehistoric world? Meets the Show Bill Stock. A magnificent and somewhat eerie looking bird that's often described as having a face straight out of a dinosaur movie. Let's dive deeper.

The showbill's dog gets its name from its massive shoe-shaped beak. This enormous bill is not just for show. It's a powerful tool that helps the showbill catch and eat a variety of prey, including fish, amphibians, and even small reptiles. It's like having a built-in fishing net with an extra dose of prehistoric flair. Here's a fun fact. Showbill stork can stand up to 5 feet tall with a wingspan of up to 8 feet. Despite their impressive size, they are surprisingly steady hunters. They can remain perfectly still for long periods, waiting patiently for fish to come close enough to catch with their powerful beak. Talks about being a patient predator. Did you know that showbill storks are known for their distinctive bill clapping? When they are excited or agitated, they produce a loud clapping sound by snapping their beaks together. This behavior is often seen during courtship display or even when communicating with other showbills. It's like having a built-in percussion section for the vocal performance. Showbill storks are native to the swamps and wetlands of Central Africa. They prefer slow-motion water and dense vegetation, where their camouflage and hunting skills make them effective predators. Their large size and distinctive appearance make them one of the most memorable birds in their habitat. Let's talk about their diet. Showbill storks primarily feed on large fish like lungfish and catfish. They are known for their strong hunting skills and the ability to swallow prey whole. Sometimes they will even use the beak to step and kill their prey before eating it. It's like a one bird fishing except expectations with an impressive set of tools. And here's something fascinating. Despite their fearsome appearance, showbill storks are generally solitary birds. They prefer to live and hunt alone. Only coming together to breed, their solitary nature adds to their mystique and makes them even more intriguing. Another cool fact, showbill storks have a relatively long span for a bird of their size. In the wild, they can live up to 35 years, and in captivity, they can live even longer with proper care. Their longevity makes them a long-term sample of the wetlands they call home. And that's up and wrap up our explorations of the showbill stork, the prehistoric giants of the wetlands. From their enormous beaks to their solitary hunting habits, showbill storks are truly one of nature's most remarkable birds. And listeners, stay tuned for more incredible creatures and wonders of the animal's kingdom. We just heard the Facts and Fun program. Now at the radio timing, 9:15, we have a program called A Song That Inspires. And on this program, I have chosen a song by Magdalene. Well, the song title is Save Me. And how I got inspired by this song is because of the song. It speaks honestly about struggles, weakness, and the need for help. The lyrics reminded me that it is okay to feel lost sometimes and to reach out for strength beyond myself. The emotional tone of the song comforted me and made me feel understood, especially during difficult moments. It encouraged me to trust, hold on, and to believe that I am never alone no matter what I am facing. So listeners, the song Save Me by Magdalene is right on the air.

When morning comes with gentle light and chases away the darkest night, I open my eyes and softly say, "Thank you, God, for this new day." When birds sing songs upon the tree and cool winds whisper quietly, in every sound, in all I see, I feel God's love surrounding me. When days are bright and full of cheer, and laughter fills the air so near, I know it's God who gives me joy in every smile, in every toy. But even when the skies turn gray and trouble seems to come my way, when tears fall down and I feel weak, it's God's help that I truly seek. He holds my hand, though I can't see. He stays so close, right next to me. He lifts me up when I'm low, and helps me learn, and helps me grow. God is good in all I face, in every time, in every place, not just in joy, but in my pain. His love for me will still remain. When I'm lost and don't know where, I close my eyes and say a prayer, and in my heart, so calm and still, I feel His peace, I feel His will. So I will trust Him every day, in all I do, in all I say. For God is good, both strong and true. His love is always shining true. And when my journey here is done, and life on earth has gently run, I'll thank Him still, as I have stood for all my life. God has been good.

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1: The headlines. Prime Minister Narendra Modi to attend third India-Nordic summit in Oslo, aimed at strengthening cooperation in technology, renewable energy, defence and trade. Prime Minister Modi and his Swedish counterpart Ulf Kristersson, in a joint newspaper article, stress on partnerships in times of global uncertainty. Supreme Court refuses to recall its earlier order of keeping sterilized or vaccinated stray dogs in shelters. IMD issues yellow alert for heat wave in national capital for next 3 days. And in IPL cricket, Rajasthan Royals to take on Lucknow Super Giants in Jaipur this evening. Prime Minister Narendra Modi will attend the third India-Nordic summit in Oslo this afternoon. The summit is aimed at strengthening the country's strategic partnership with Nordic nations in areas such as technology, renewable energy, defence, sustainability and trade. According to the Ministry of External Affairs, Prime Minister Modi will be joined by Prime Minister of Norway Jonas Gahr Støre, Prime Minister of Denmark Mette Frederiksen, Prime Minister of Finland Petteri Orpo, Prime Minister of Iceland Ms. Kristrun Frostadottir and Prime Minister of Sweden Ulf Kristersson for the summit. The ministry said this summit will impart a more strategic dimension to India's relationship with the Nordic countries, especially in technology and innovation, green transition and renewable energy, sustainability, blue economy, defence, space and the Arctic. On the sidelines of the summit, Prime Minister Narendra Modi today held a bilateral meeting with Prime Minister of Iceland, Kristrun Mál Frostadottir. We now go over live to our correspondent, Sangeeta Godbole, who is in Oslo to cover the Prime Minister's visit. Sangeeta, Nordic countries are global leaders in green technologies. What concrete collaborations are expected with India in the renewable energy and green hydrogen sector?
2: Well, sir, the Nordic countries generate over 90% of their electricity from fossil-free sources. India has its own ambitious green transition goals, so it would help in harnessing renewable energy sources like wind, hydropower, biomass, geothermal with the help of their expertise. The most concrete step taken towards the collaboration was yesterday when the India-Norway relations were upgraded to green strategic partnership. It will help Norwegian companies to innovate and invest in sectors like green hydrogen, blue economy and circular economy. India will also be participating in Nor Shipping 2027 with an India pavilion. This will ensure knowledge sharing in shipbuilding and also green shipping, also in port infrastructure. At the business summit yesterday, Prime Minister Modi shared a vision of increasing India's share in Norwegian shipbuilding, which is currently at 10%, to 25%. Before that, he also invited Swedish companies to enhance their presence at the National Green Hydrogen Mission. Today's third India-Nordic summit will definitely give an impetus to this collaboration on the green energy front.
1: Right, thank you, Sangeeta, for bringing us all those details. Prime Minister Modi reached Norway yesterday after completing his visits to the UAE, the Netherlands and Sweden. Last evening, he attended the India-Norway Business and Research Summit with Crown Prince Haakon and the Prime Minister of Norway, Jonas Gahr Støre. Addressing the business and research community, Prime Minister Modi appreciated the growth in bilateral trade and investments following the entry into force of Trade and Economic Partnership Agreement. He underlined that stakeholders on both sides should make efforts to achieve the investment target of $100 billion under the consequent creation of 1 million jobs in India. Prime Minister Modi will travel to Italy today on the fifth and final leg of his five-nation tour. Our correspondent.

0: London covering his visit has filed this report.
1: Prime Minister Narendra Modi is all set to arrive today in Italy for the final stop of his five-nation tour. And the visit is expected to give a fresh push to India-Italy's strategic ties across several important sectors. Collaborations related to trade, investment and industrial partnerships are likely to be announced as both countries are looking to strengthen their economic engagement and exploring new areas of cooperation. Trade ties that are already on strong footing are expected to grow even further after the high-level talks during the visit. Suparna Bhatia for Akashvani from Rome.
0: India and Sweden have emphasized that cooperation will define the pathway to shared prosperity and a sustainable future at a moment of global uncertainty. In an article written by Prime Minister Narendra Modi and his Swedish counterpart Ulf Kristersson, it was highlighted that at a time of global uncertainty, energy insecurity and economic divisions, the world must choose between working alone or strengthening international partnerships. In the article published in National Daily today, both the Prime Ministers noted that as the United Nations marks its 80th anniversary, the value of international cooperation and multilateralism has become even more evident. They emphasized that at the same time, the need to reform global governance institutions to reflect contemporary realities has become impossible to ignore. Both the leaders mentioned that a rules-based international order anchored in international law and sovereign equality has helped create decades of stability and development. This is Akashvani giving you the news. For quick news updates round the clock, follow us on our X handle at AIR News Alerts. And for details of stories and more, log on to our website www.newsonair.gov.in and download News on AIR app. Welcome back to the Midday News. The Supreme Court today refused to recall its earlier directions that stray dogs picked up from public places must not be released back after vaccination or sterilization. A bench headed by Justice Vikram Nath dismissed pleas seeking modification of the November 2025 order and directed authorities to confine such dogs to shelters. The court cited deeply disturbing incidents of dog attacks on children, elderly persons and travellers and said the menace had reached critical public areas, including airports and residential colonies. The bench warned that officials failing to implement the directions could face contempt and disciplinary action. The Delhi High Court today sought responses from AAP leaders, including Arvind Kejriwal, Manish Sisodia, Sanjay Singh and Saurabh Bharadwaj in a criminal contempt case over alleged social media posts against Justice Swarnakant Sharma. A bench of Justices Naveen Chawla and Ravindra Dudeja issued notices and granted 4 weeks to file replies. The matter will be heard on the 4th of August this year. A high-level meeting of the Central Zonal Council has started at Jagdalpur in Chhattisgarh. Union Home and Cooperation Minister Amit Shah is chairing the meeting. Chief Ministers of Uttar Pradesh, Madhya Pradesh, Uttarakhand and Chhattisgarh are participating in the 26th meeting of the Central Zonal Council. Union Home Secretary, Director of the Intelligence Bureau, Directors General of Police of the four states, along with senior police and administrative officials, are also attending the meeting. Army Chief General Upendra Dwivedi has said Operation Sindoor delivered military precision, information control, diplomatic signalling and economic resolve as one coherent national act. The Army Chief said this while addressing a seminar on security to prosperity, smart power for sustained national growth at the Centre for Land Warfare Studies in the National Capital.
2: Operation Sindoor delivered military precision, information control, diplomatic signaling and economic resolve as one coherent national act. It struck deep, dismantled terror infrastructure, punctured a long-standing strategic assumption and then stopped deliberately and purposefully. The deliberate halt after 88 hours was smart power in its most complete expression, knowing exactly which instrument to apply, at what intensity and precisely when to convert a military movement into a strategic.
0: Indian Railways has approved the 54-kilometre Kiul Jhajha third line project at a cost of 962 crore rupees. The Ministry of Railways has said the project forms an important part of the high traffic density network of Indian Railways and is expected to strengthen both passenger and freight movement across eastern and northern India. Union Minister for Railways Ashwini Vaishnav has said the project will significantly

0: enhance capacity on the heavily utilized Howrah-Delhi corridor. Former Uttarakhand Chief Minister and senior BJP leader Bhuvan Chandra Khanduri passed away at a private hospital in Dehradun today after prolonged illness. He was 91. A former Army Major General, Khanduri served twice as Uttarakhand Chief Minister and was also Union Road Transport and Highways Minister in the government of former Prime Minister Atal Bihari Vajpayee. Chief Minister Pushkar Singh Dhami described his death as an irreparable loss to public life. President Draupadi Murmu and Prime Minister Narendra Modi have expressed grief at the demise of former Chief Minister of Uttarakhand. Defence Minister Rajnath Singh has called on President of Vietnam Tho Lam in Hanoi and reaffirmed India's commitment to further deepen defence cooperation between the two countries. The Defence Minister said the cooperation is a key pillar of the enhanced comprehensive strategic partnership between the two countries. He said India and Vietnam share a strong bond rooted in mutual trust, shared values and close cooperation in defence, security and regional stability.
1: This visit is particularly significant as it serves as a major milestone that showcases the depth of our bilateral relations. We are delighted that during your recent visit to India, this partnership was upgraded to a strategic partnership. I am confident that our discussions will further strengthen our defense and security cooperation and pave the way for new avenues of collaboration in the years to come.
0: The India Meteorological Department, IMD, has issued a yellow warning for heat wave conditions in the national capital for the next 3 days. According to the IMD, isolated places in the city are likely to reel under intense heat during the day. A report from our correspondent.
2: According to the Met Department, the maximum temperature in Delhi is expected to be around 43 to 45 degrees Celsius today, while the minimum temperature is likely to hover near 28 degrees Celsius. In the past 24 hours, the maximum temperature in the national capital were in the range of 43 to 45 degrees Celsius, while the minimum temperature were in the range of around 27 degrees Celsius. As of yesterday, 44.6 degrees Celsius was recorded in the Ridge Area Station of IMD. Safdarjung Station recorded 43.4 degrees Celsius, Lodhi Road Station 43.8 degrees Celsius and 43.5 degrees Celsius was recorded at Palan Station. Priya Mondal, Akashwani News, Delhi.
0: In Uttar Pradesh, orange alert for heat wave to severe heat wave conditions has been issued again for the coming week. Banda continued as the hottest place in the country on the second consecutive day with a temperature of more than 47 degrees Celsius. Chief Minister Yogi Adityanath directed district magistrates, the health department, power department and relief agencies to remain on alert mode. More from our correspondent.
3: Apart from Banda, which recorded a staggering 47.6 degrees yesterday, several districts across the state are experiencing severe heat wave conditions with maximum temperatures hovering near or crossing the 45 degree mark. The Indian Meteorological Department has issued a heat wave alert for 33 districts and advised people to remain cautious, especially during afternoon hours. Heat wave conditions will prevail in the southern and central parts of the state for the next 1 week, while whole state will have hot nights for the next 2 days. Sushil Chandra Tiwari, Akashwani News, Lucknow.
0: IMD has also forecast heat wave to severe heat wave conditions in Madhya Pradesh today. Heat wave conditions are likely to prevail over Bihar and Marathwada during the day and over Punjab, Haryana, Chandigarh for the next 5 days. Benchmark domestic equity indices were trading around 0.2% up in afternoon trade today. The Sensex rose by 136 points to 75,451, while the Nifty added 42 points to 23,692 when reports last came in. PM. Last night, Sunrisers Hyderabad confirmed its place in the playoff, defeating Chennai Super Kings by 5 wickets at M.H. Chidambaram Stadium. And now, before we end the bulletin, the headlines once again. Prime Minister Narendra Modi to attend 3rd India-Nordic Summit in Oslo, aimed at strengthening cooperation in technology, renewable energy, defence and trade. Prime Minister Modi and his Swedish counterpart Ulf Kristersson, in a joint newspaper article, stress on partnerships in times of global uncertainty. Supreme Court refused

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1: Recycling doesn't have to be complicated. In Nagaland, with its villages, markets, and growing towns, simple recycling habits can make a big difference for environment, health, and even income. The first step is separating waste into three groups, which is wet organic waste, like vegetable peels, fruit leftovers, tea leaves, tri-recyclable waste like paper, cardboard, plastic bottles, glass bottles, and metal cans. Non-recyclable waste like dirty plastics or broken ceramics. Just this simple separation makes recycling and composting possible. Organic waste makes up the largest portion of our household garbage. Instead of throwing it away, we can compost at home in a simple pot or bin.

0: In mix kitchen scraps with dried leaves or rice hulks and turn it occasionally. Over weeks, this becomes nutrient-rich compost, great for gardens and farms. This reduces landfill waste and gives us natural fertilizers. Before recycling, think, can this item be reused? Glass bottles can be washed and reused for storing water or homemade pickles. Old clothes can become cleaning racks or bags for market shopping. 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Reusing saves more energy and resources than recycling. 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This can be sold to recycling centers at nearby towns for extra income. 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Awareness and participation multiply the impact of waste. 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Small actions from every home and community add up to cleaner villages, healthier surroundings, and less burden on landfills.
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1: Yeah, as soon as it's possible, long billion merangina. As an octet sudabuma vangi, Nambraya, Muslim, share as only a
2: home.
1: Anong tongue as nogi, Muslim, I'm sure about me away. To watch you as an octashi the middle, a rugland, I'm shitting of bass, no, naya. 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Number as you don't want to touch one, she but you don't get the taliba. As you die, she's a DJ. I
2: know,
1: I'm not sure. Do a jay.
2: Number as you tongue jay. The nerdy with a tongue of what's no good earlier.
1: Let's
2: have been the worm. Come along to what some luno, she know the sir. But then I your he buts mittens of budget. I'm not sure.
1: Come
2: on, garage on the
1: number as you gala at Suna Talu will hear thee.
2: Honey, I Luno, I will not a madam.
1: I did not feel a murdy.
2: Saka, as you can eat, the mamma does rambanozi.
3: Number amel and Nana Pansa, oh no, no, I'm sure you does, sir. But I'm my year, Roger.
2: Oh, Jojo. I know, I did not must enough. 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
3: Oh,
2: as no. 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

0: Good evening. This is Akashvani Kohima. I'm Kahurchisite with the evening news. The headlines. President Drupadi Murmu urges stronger support for growth of artisans and weavers. Naglin holds consultative met on child protection laws. Union MSME Minister Jitan Ram Manji arrives in Naglin on two-day visit. And fuel prices increased by about 90 paise per litre. Now the news in detail. A group of artisans and weavers from the northeastern states today called on President Drupadi Murmu at Rashtrapati Bhavan. During the interaction, they shared their experience of working for the at-home reception at Rashtrapati Bhavan. President Murmu emphasized the need to support artisans and weavers so that their knowledge reaches as many people as possible and they become self-reliant. Commending artisans and weavers for preserving the cultural heritage, the president described them as shining examples of the nation's living heritage and urged them to pass on this invaluable traditions to the younger generation. Mission Vatsalya, Department of Social Welfare Naglin today held the Naglin State Consultative Meet on Juvenile Justice, Care and Protection of Children Act 2015, Juvenile Justice Model Rules 2026 and Adoption Regulations 2022 in Kohima. Speaking at the inaugural program, Secretary Department of Social Welfare and Mission Director Lima Wabang Jamir stressed the need to balance child rights with the preservation of Naglin's customary laws and cultural identity. While highlighting the changing social landscape, he emphasized that safeguarding children's rights to identity, education and protection remains equally important. He said the aim is to implement the law in a manner that is practical, culturally sensitive and responsive to the realities of the state.
1: This is exactly where your expertise is urgently needed. Today, I want to urge all the stakeholders present to lay down your views and offer constructive suggestions on how best we can bridge the gap between statutory mandates and our unique ground realities.
0: The Secretary urged all stakeholders to come forward with concrete and workable solutions, reminding that they are custodians of the future. Senior consultant from the Ministry of Women and Child Development,

Dunait-ul-Islam informed that the government is in the process of amending the act and related regulations and is seeking suggestions from stakeholders. Citing concerns over rising juvenile offences, he said nearly 35,000 crimes have been committed by children, underscoring the importance of meaningful consultations and reforms. Director of Social Welfare Department Tosheli Jimomi also called for stronger institutional support, better interdepartmental coordination and a more responsive and child-friendly ecosystem for orphaned, abandoned and vulnerable children in the state. Union Minister for Micro, Small and Medium Enterprises Jitendram Manji is in Naglen on his maiden two-day visit to the state. On arrival at the Dimapur Airport today, he was welcomed by officials from the Industries and Commerce Department. Mr. Manji is scheduled to meet with Governor of Naglen, Nand Kishore Yadav, at Lok Bhavan Kohima this evening. Tomorrow, the Union Minister will attend a meeting with officers of different departments in Chumukedima. Thereafter, Mr. Manji will hold a review meeting with state officers of NSIC, KVIC, Choir Board and MSME DFO under the Ministry of MSME. Earlier today, before proceeding to Naglen, the Union Minister met Chief Minister Nipuryo and Deputy Chief Minister Y. Patton at Delhi Airport. Petrol and diesel prices were hiked by around 90 paise per litre today, marking the second increase in less than a week. In Delhi, petrol now costs 98 rupees and 64 paise per litre, while diesel is priced at 91 rupees and 58 paise. Similar hikes were also seen in other metro cities. The latest hike comes after a 3 rupee per litre increase on May 15th, following a sharp surge in global crude oil prices amid the Iran conflict and disruptions in the Strait of Hormuz. This is Akashvani Kohima giving you the news. For quick news update, follow us on our X handles AIR News Alerts and AIR underscore Kohima. You can also listen to this news bulletin on News On Air app and YouTube channel AIR News Kohima. Welcome back. You are listening to the evening news. The Supreme Court of India has allowed euthanasia for rabbit, incurably ill or demonstrably dangerous stray dogs for the first time, citing the need to protect human life and public safety. The court said municipal bodies may resort to euthanasia in areas where the stray dog population has reached alarming levels and where repeated dog bites or attacks continue to threaten public safety. The order came in a suo motu case initiated in July last year following media reports on stray dog bites, incidents and rabies cases. Meanwhile, the court also dismissed pleas seeking a recall of its earlier order that stray dogs picked up must not be released back after vaccination or sterilization. It observed that the right to live with dignity encompasses the right to move freely without threat of harm from dogs' bite attacks. Back home, Director of the State's Agriculture Department, Sanuzo Nyenu, has highlighted the growing importance of agriculture in nation building. He also expressed concern over the agricultural scenario in Naglen, noting the continued dependence on agricultural scientists and the absence of a seed certification agency in the state. Mr. Nyenu was speaking at the 32nd Parting Social of Naglen University Medziphema campus, addressing outgoing students. He emphasized on character and values and encouraged them to embrace patience, resilience and adaptability as they step beyond university life. Kohima police have apprehended two alleged underground operatives involved in extortion racket in the state capital. According to police, the arrests were made yesterday following an intelligence-led operation in Kohima main town. After technical and physical surveillance, the two accused were apprehended from Raza Point area. They have been identified as Kudukoi Vero and Milivo Keso, both residents of Pezucha in Kohima district and originally from Peg district. Police said several incriminating documents were recovered from their possession, including vehicle tax slips, commercial tax documents and residency registration slips. A case has been registered at North Police Station and further investigation is underway to uncover the wider extortion network and potential links to similar activities in other districts. And Drugs Control Administration of the Directorate of Health and Family Welfare has issued a public notice cautioning against the misuse of cosmetic

products and misleading claims. The notice has been issued following an advisory from the Drugs Controller General of India. The department stated that cosmetics are meant only for cleansing, beautifying, promoting attractiveness or altering appearance as defined under the Drugs and Cosmetics Act 1940 and Cosmetics Rules 2020, clarifying that injectable preparations do not fall under the definition of cosmetics. It said cosmetics are only intended for external application and are not permitted to be administered through injections by consumers, professionals or aesthetic clinics. The notice also warned against the use of prohibited ingredients, misleading labels, and use of cosmetics for treatment purposes, noting that such practices violate the provisions of the Act. The public has been encouraged to report any such violations to central or state regulatory authorities. Now, to end the news, here are the main points once again. President Draupadi Murmu urges stronger support for growth of artisans and weavers. Nagaland holds consultative meet on child protection laws. Union MSME Minister Jitan Ram Manji arrives in Nagaland on two-day visit. And fuel prices increased by about 90 paise per litre. That is all we have in this evening news bulletin. We will be back with the morning English news at 7:30 tomorrow. Good night.

Hello, good evening, dear listeners. This is Akash Vani Mukokchung presenting Western Music. Well, folks, this evening we have another round of request music programs. So, without much delay, let's tune into our track My Love by Westlife, requested by Zupin from Lakuti for listening pleasure.

Alright, next up we have Don Williams with the track I'll Never Be in Love Again, requested by Mr. MT Wabang.

Well, friends, next up we have a song, Hello by Adele, requested by Miss Naro Kichu for her listening pleasure.

Well, next up we have a song, When I Was Your Man by Bruno Mars. And I'm playing the song for the listening pleasure of Mr. Cindy Moore.

when you're talking to yourself. All right, friends, the last request for tonight, but not the least, we have a track Estranged by Guns N' Roses, requested by Clarkson Tarr all the way from Garbianglong.

Alright friends, you are listening to a request music program, and yes, we have just 3 minutes to wind up our music program for tonight. Thank you so much for tuning in. This is Akash Vani Mukokchung. Good night everybody. Until then, I'll leave you with the track I Never Told You by Goodbye Kylie.

Ibayakash Vane Mukokchong Tang as Nukton Radio Mobang Tiaku Adong Badan Kalami Muzung Bobanong Sumio Shinong Doboka Aser Vikile Parnaki Kanadam Badam Angatsu Aser Ibasalan Din Yidio Shinong Imjongban Aser Madamurdam Aser Kandinar Balajanga Adamba Angadi

0: No double standard.
1: Speaking on the occasion, the prime ministers of Norway, Sweden, Iceland, Finland and Denmark reiterated their commitment to shared values of democracy, a rules-based global order and urgent reforms in multilateral institutions in today's changing world. Acknowledging India's global stature, they stressed the need for enhanced cooperation with New Delhi as countries sharing similar values, particularly to address the challenges of conflict and global disruptions. Prime Minister Modi has since left for Italy on the fifth and final leg of his five-nation tour after concluding his visits to Norway, Sweden, the Netherlands and UAE. Mr. Modi is set to arrive in Italy's capital, Rome, later tonight. We have more from our correspondent covering the Prime Minister's visit.
2: Talent and innovation exchange between India and Italy is expected to grow in the coming years. Speaking ahead of Prime Minister Narendra Modi's visit, which forms the final leg of his five-nation tour, Indian Ambassador Vani Sarraju Rao said the trip would provide an important opportunity to address issues related to the mobility and welfare of the Indian community. Ms. Rao noted that the Migration and Mobility Agreement signed in 2023 is already operational between the two countries. She expressed optimism that the movement of Indian students, currently around 5,000 in Italy, as well as academicians and researchers, is likely to increase in the near future. She further highlighted trade, defense, mobility, maritime security and port-related cooperation as key priority areas for bilateral discussions.
3: Defense will be an important area where we are going to see how we can boost industrial partnerships. Both countries attach a great deal of importance to maritime security, and we are looking at strengthening our respective supply chains, building resilient trade partnerships, energy security, and also to ensure that the industrial ecosystems of the two countries become competitive globally.
2: This is Suparna Bhatia from Rome.
1: Commerce and Industry Minister Piyush Goyal today called for deeper collaboration between industry and government to advance ease of doing business, enhance India's competitiveness and accelerate the country's journey towards Viksit Bharat. The minister was speaking at the India Business Reform Summit in New Delhi. Mr. Goyal said the present global situation and geopolitical uncertainties should be viewed as an opportunity for India to strengthen supply chains.
4: That we will convert the current situation and the risks associated with the geopolitics around the world into an opportunity for faster reform, into preparing ourselves for greater resilience, make our supply chains stronger, and use every bit of opportunity that the world provides, that India is offering to the world. For example, the 38 countries which are now one after the other coming in within the framework of free trade agreements.
1: Union Home and Cooperation Minister Amit Shah today said Bastar Division of Chhattisgarh will emerge as the country's most developed tribal region within the next 5 years. Mr. Shah was addressing the media in Jagdalpur. He said that after making Bastar free from Naxalism, the centre and the Chhattisgarh government have jointly prepared a scientific roadmap for the region's development.
5: I want to assure all the citizens of Bastar on behalf of the Government of India and the Prime Minister Narendra Modi that there is no longer any need to live in fear. A new dawn has arrived here. Even though it has taken so many years after independence, the path of development is now being paved. The tribal youth and women here should now move forward with confidence. The Government of India and the Government of Chhattisgarh are with you.
1: Earlier, the Union Home Minister chaired the 26th meeting of the Central Zonal Council in Jagdalpur. Chief Ministers of Chhattisgarh, Uttar Pradesh, Madhya Pradesh and Uttarakhand, along with senior police and administrative officials, attended the meeting. Union Education Minister Dharmendra Pradhan today chaired a high-level meeting in New Delhi to assess preparations for the forthcoming NEET UG re-examination for admission to undergraduate medical education to be held on the 21st of next month. Mr. Pradhan directed that all gaps identified in the earlier examination process must be comprehensively addressed and eliminated. The minister emphasized that re-examination must be conducted in a secure, seamless and foolproof manner under stringent security protocols. During the meeting, directions were issued to hold coordinated

Meetings with district magistrates and superintendents of police across states to ensure robust monitoring and effective implementation of examination arrangements. Union Minority Affairs Minister Kiran Rijiju has said that India remains one of the safest and most inclusive homes for minorities. Mr. Rijiju stated this while addressing the Conference of State Minorities Commissions organized in New Delhi today. Mr. Rijiju said, when we look at neighboring countries in the Indian subcontinent, we often see minority communities facing existential challenges and seeking refuge in India. He said, from Afghanistan to Sri Lanka, minorities from across the region have looked towards India as a place of shelter, security and dignity. This is Akashwani giving you the news. For quick news updates round the clock, follow us on our X handle at AIR News Alerts. And for details of stories and more, log on to our website www.newsonair.gov.in and download the new Oz on Air app. Welcome back. The Supreme Court today for the first time allowed euthanasia for rabid, incurably ill or demonstrably dangerous stray dogs, citing the need to protect human life and public safety. The Apex Court issued a series of directions aimed at addressing the growing stray dog population across the country. The order came in a Suomoto case initiated on 28th of July last year, following media reports highlighting incidents of stray dog bites and rabies cases, especially among children in the national capital. Meanwhile, the top court dismissed pleas seeking a recall of its earlier order on the relocation and sterilization of stray canines. Trinamool Congress candidate from West Bengal's Falta Assembly constituency, Jahangir Khan, announced the withdrawal of his nomination ahead of by-election on the seat on Thursday. The Election Commission had earlier declared the polling held on 29th April in Falta void over allegations of large-scale malpractice and ordered a fresh poll in all 285 booths. The counting of votes will take place on the 24th of this month. The Kremlin today confirmed that Russian President Vladimir Putin will attend the BRICS summit scheduled to be held in September this year in New Delhi under India's chairmanship. The Russian embassy in South Africa, in a social media post, cited an aide to President Putin, Yuri Ushakov, as saying that the Russian president will attend the summit on 12th and 13th of September. This will be Putin's second visit to India in less than a year. Defence Minister Rajnath Singh reached Seoul today on a three-day official visit to South Korea after concluding his Vietnam tour. In South Korea, Defence Minister Singh will hold bilateral talks with his counterpart, Ahn Kyu-baek. Union Health Minister Jagat Prakash Nadda has reiterated India's steadfast commitment to equitable, inclusive and people-centric health care under the guiding principle of health for all. Addressing the plenary session of the 79th World Health Assembly in Geneva, Mr. Nadda said, India is accelerating towards universal health coverage by expanding access to quality and affordable health care. The India Meteorological Department has warned of severe heatwave conditions in northern India. The weather agency forecasts heavy rainfall in southern region. The IMD has issued a red alert for warm night conditions over Uttar Pradesh, Madhya Pradesh and Vidarbha till Thursday. The weather agency has forecast heatwave to severe heatwave conditions over Delhi, Punjab, Haryana and Chandigarh for tomorrow. Meanwhile, the weather agency has forecast heavy rainfall over Andaman and Nicobar Islands, Tamil Nadu, Puducherry, Karaikal, Kerala, Mahe and Lakshadweep till the 21st of this month. In cricket, the Indian men's squads for upcoming one-off test and three-match ODI series against Afghanistan were announced today. Shubman Gill will continue to lead India in both formats. Wicketkeeper batter KL Rahul has been named the new vice-captain of the test team, replacing Rishabh Pant, who has also been dropped from the ODI squad. Shreyas Iyer returns to the ODI side as vice-captain. Spinner Manav Suthar and pacer Gurnoor Brar have received maiden test call-ups, while Prince Yadav has been included in the ODI squad for the first time. Pace spearhead Jasprit Bumrah and senior all-rounder Ravindra Jadeja have been rested for the series. In IPL cricket, Lucknow Super Giants were 213 for 2 in 18.4 overs against host Rajasthan Royals in Jaipur when reports last came in.

Earlier, Rajasthan Royals won the toss and opted to bowl. Royal Challengers Bengaluru, Gujarat Titans and Sunrisers Hyderabad have already qualified for the playoffs. And now before we end the bulletin, the headlines once again. Prime Minister Narendra Modi says investments from Nordic countries in India rose by 200% in past decade. Attends third India-Nordic summit in Oslo with counterparts from Norway, Sweden, Iceland, Finland and Denmark. Education Minister Dharmendra Pradhan reviews preparation for NEET UG re-examination to be held next month. Supreme Court allows euthanasia for rabid and dangerous stray dogs to protect human life. Russian President Vladimir Putin to attend New Delhi BRICS Summit in September this year. IMD warns of severe heatwave conditions in northern India, forecasts heavy rainfall in southern region. In cricket, Shubman Gill to lead Indian squads in Test and ODI series against Afghanistan. That's all in the news at 9. Good night.

0: Spotlight. Welcome to Spotlight. I am Sonu Sood, and today we will be discussing Third India-Nordic Summit. Prime Minister Narendra Modi, who is on a five-nation visit to Europe, participated in the Third India-Nordic Summit in Oslo today, along with prime ministers of five Nordic countries, Norway, Denmark, Finland, Iceland, and Sweden. After the summit, Prime Minister addressed the media briefing and shared the important aspects of strategic partnership and cooperation discussed during the summit. To discuss the various aspects of this important development, we have with us international affairs expert, Professor Anshu Joshi. Professor Joshi, warm welcome to you on Akashvani.
1: Thank you so much, Sonuji, for having me on this show.
0: Professor Joshi, it's a very, very historic day, and we would like to know from you as an expert, what according to you is the significance of India-Nordic Summit? How important are the Nordic countries to India, and what according to you is the key takeaway of today's summit?
1: Sonuji, when we look at Nordic countries, they include Norway, Sweden, Finland, Denmark, and Iceland. Norway is known as the gateway to Arctic. In past 10 to 11 years, India has very dynamically focused on not only the maritime security of Indian Ocean as well as Indo-Pacific region. India is also trying to explore multidimensional opportunities in the Arctic region. Okay. And there is a symbiotic relationship between the Nordic nations and India that has emerged in past couple of years because of the symbiotic, synergetic capabilities that both the sides have for each other. When we look at this India-Nordic summit, it's a plurilateral diplomatic forum that brings together India and the five Nordic nations to accomplish their goals in the direction of promoting green technology, sustainable development, enhancing strategic partnership, also boosting defense and security relations as well as trade relations. And yes. The first India-Nordic summit was held in 2018 in Stockholm, Sweden, and it was focused on post-pandemic economic recovery, climate change, and alignment with India's domestic flagship programs like Make in India, Digital India, and Smart Cities. The second summit was held in 2022 in Copenhagen, Denmark, and it was focused on different maritime activities, circular economy, and evaluating strategic ties among these nations, especially when Russia-Ukraine war had started. Yes. The third summit now has happened in Oslo, Norway, which is focused on boosting trade as well as security cooperation between the two sides, also boosting deep sea exploration and other opportunities in the area of Arctic sea exploration, technologies like AI, sovereign fund corridors, and Arctic geopolitics. So definitely we can see a win-win situation wherein apart from securing their national interests at unilateral level, yes, bilaterally as well as multilaterally, this summit brings together, stitches together a whole array of opportunities for both the sides to come together and grow.
0: Absolutely. As you put it so beautifully, that it's a win-win for both sides. And now let's listen in to what the Prime Minister told us about the shared priorities in technology and sustainability that the two sides have, and what is the most important outcome of this summit.
2: Green technology partnership se hum Iceland ki geothermal aur fisheries, नॉर्वे की ब्लू इकोनॉमी और आर्कटिक और सभी नॉर्डिक देशों की मैरिटाइम और सेंसिटिविटी में एक्सपर्टीज को, सस्टेनेबिलिटी की एक्सपर्टीज को

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1: So the Prime Minister, you know, outlined what a vast connection there is between the two sides, and it has developed over the years, and the specific strengths of each country have been kept in mind when forging these partnerships. How important do you think, you know, this viewpoint is, that what he spoke about, trusted solutions for the whole world? How important is this inclusive concept in today's tumultuous times?
2: Sonuji, you have included a very significant point in this whole discussion, and we need to understand that repercussions of climate change not only impact countries like India or for that matter Nordic region, but it's a big challenge for the entire world. And when we, in particular, when we look at these Nordic countries, because of their geostrategic location, as Norway is also known as gateway to Arctic region, any rise or dangerous rise in sea levels would definitely bring in an existential crisis for these nations. So that's where green transition and adopting clean technology for sustainable development is a prioritized, it's a focused area for these nations. On the other hand, India has been contributing on different multilateral platforms in the area of climate change containment. And that's where India has been, you know, reflecting the voice of not only Nordic nations, but other nations also who might face this kind of existential crisis because of climate change. And that's where the central focus of this summit was on building resilient, future-ready economies through sustainability, wherein all the states who participated, all the Nordic nations and India, reinforced their commitments to clean growth, highlighted by India and Norway, who yes. upgraded their bilateral ties to green strategic mm-hmm. partnership to yes. collaborate heavily in the area of clean energy, green shipping, mm-hmm. and better effective holistic ocean management.
1: Absolutely. And also the Prime Minister spoke about the golden era of partnership, which has started since October 2025 with the Trade and Economic Partnership Agreement and India-EU Free Trade Agreement. Let's listen into what he said.
0: अपने संबंधों को नेक्स्ट लेवल पर ले जाने के लिए हमने हाल ही में कुछ महत्वपूर्ण पहल की है। अक्टूबर 2025 से नॉर्वे, आइसलैंड और अन्य एफ्टा देशों के साथ हमने ट्रेड एंड इकोनॉमिक पार्टनरशिप एग्रीमेंट लागू 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
1: Some statistics show that how our partnership has been growing in last 10 years. Bilateral trade grew 4 times, and the investment in India from Nordic nations has grown 200% in the last 10 years. You think this is going to now increase exponentially with all these efforts being made by the Indian government and the Nordic nations?
2: Definitely, Sonuji, and this is another very important prioritized area for both the sides, wherein trade, investment and different economic agreements have brought together Nordic nations, or for that matter, EFTA nations and India together. So in this India-Nordic summit, the discussions also included the increase in momentum between India-EFTA nations. EFTA nations include Iceland, Liechtenstein, Norway, Switzerland, mm-hmm. and we have seen that how EFTA provides India with 100% market access for non-agricultural and industrial products. There have been tariff concessions for processed agricultural goods. Investments have grown exponentially from these countries into India, wherein India has the manufacturing capabilities. It has highly skilled professionals on the

0: other hand, these nations, they want to invest. They have investment capabilities. So
1: Right.
0: that's where in this particular area, this India EFTA Trade and Economic Partnership Agreement, which is known as TEPA, actually boosts not only the current trade, which stands at $19 billion USD, to become $30 billion by 2030. There are now expectations of heavy capital investments from countries like Norway, which has world's highest government pension fund. And India and Finland also have announced that they would be jointly hosting World Circular Economic Forum in Gandhinagar, Gujarat in September 2026. So I would say that there are like incredible opportunities in the area of trade, investments, and economic progress.
1: And another very important point which was brought up is about the mutual commitment to democracy, rule of law, and multilateralism, which makes us natural partners. This was highlighted by the Prime Minister in his briefing. How do you see this, statement of the Prime Minister?
0: It gives a very significant message to the entire world, wherein India champions this idea of resolving conflicts through positive diplomacy and dialogue. And India has been consistently requesting all the stakeholders who are part of different conflicts, be it Russia-Ukraine war or what is happening in West Asia today, that with the dialogue and diplomacy, the solutions could be found out. And here, this rule-based global order becomes very important, wherein international law plays a very important role in promoting global peace and security. So that's where all these Nordic nations, with their own belief, strong belief in democratic values and international law, always supports. They stand with India when India talks about reaffirming international laws, bringing changes, positive changes in different global institutions to make them stronger, and also bringing in reforms in different bodies like United Nations, also promoting United Nations Charter, and also expanding important agencies like UN Security Council. So that's where these nations back India's bid, not only to join UNSC as a permanent member, but Nuclear Suppliers Group also. And all in all, policy-wise also, when India talks about resolving, finding out the solutions of these conflicts through diplomacy, all these Nordic nations stand with India. In this particular summit also, this is what our Prime Minister has reiterated as a message to the world, that our foreign policy is based upon Vasudhaiva Kutumbakam. So entire planet, entire earth should be considered as one family, and we all are facing the repercussions particularly of what is happening in West Asia. So this is what our Prime Minister is suggesting to all the stakeholders, nations who are involved in war, to come together on a diplomatic table and find out the solutions.
1: Absolutely. And if we talk about India and the Nordic countries, you think that this summit is strategically important for India? This relationship is strategically important for India in terms of using Nordic countries' innovation and high-tech manufacturing through and getting the FDI or the investment to advance our Make in India. And for the Nordic countries, because they are getting India's large market.
0: Sonuji, you are absolutely right. And when we look at the core cooperation between India and Nordic nations, this cooperation can be seen from three dimensions, wherein Arctic geopolitics also can be brought into the discussion. And on the other hand, green transition, that both the sides, Nordic nations also want the same, India also wants the same. And better usage of sovereign capital, wherein Norway's this pension funds inflow could be seen as a great opportunity for India. As in, India has manufacturing capabilities, it has a secure environment, good professionals, and on the other hand, Norway wants to invest. So it is like a symbiotic relationship wherein we can see that how India can provide its infrastructure and other capabilities, and Nordic nations can provide their investments. So from the holistic Arctic governance point of view, from different agenda of climate change containment's point of view, from promoting green technology and maritime blue economies point of view, enhancing investments in India by these nations, when we look from this particular point of view, from promoting effective holistic global governance point of view, there is a similarity that can be seen in the views of both the sides. And all five Nordic states, they consistently stand and they reiterate their support for what India has been spreading as a message or asking from all these perspectives, and in the changing geopolitical context wherein India is consistently requesting all the nations to come together and promote global peace and security. So definitely there is a symbiotic relationship, there is a synergy. So yes, when we look from this strategic angle, when we look from the angle of digital cooperation, when we look from the

0: perspective of multilateral reforms, when we look into the area of trade, investment and economic agreements, when we look from green transitions point of view, all in all these prioritized agenda items on the list of both Nordic nations and India, they play a pivotal role in bringing together both the sides and shaping better future roadmap, not only to secure the national interests of these nations, but also to contribute to different sustainable development goals.
1: Thank you so much, Professor Joshi, for giving us a deeper insight into the multi-layered, relationship between India and Nordic nations in the backdrop of the third India-Nordic summit, which took place in Oslo today.
0: Thank you so much, Sonuji.
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Hello, good evening, dear listeners. This is Akashvani Mukokchung presenting Hindi music. Well, folks, tonight we have another round of Mili Julikit. Well, let's enjoy listening to the song You Are My Love from the Krish 3 movie. This is a love song expressed in a sweet, playful way. Let's enjoy listening to it, and that will be followed by Dil Tu Hai Bada from the same movie.

Alright friends, next up we have a soft romantic song with a soothing poetic feel, Ashtil Shaya Rena, and that will be followed up by Ashtnaho and Nirafan.